scheme that they call the American dream. And my people been here from the start. For 400 years they've been giving us scraps, and we somehow turn that into art. And you telling us we ain't smart? See, the thing is, it's not even cool until we do it. And when they do what they not supposed to do, we just supposed to be cool and push through it. So shout to Kamala, cause she tried. And I tip

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And we lost a lot of good people this past year. So take care of yourselves and each other. 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Y'all put your seatbelts on. Welcome to 2025.

0: Yo, yeah. 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
1: On the run by gun high, one eye closed. 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
2: Oh no, what we doing though?
1: Hit him with the fofo. He gon' act a fool, I'ma hit him with the two and he gone. I'm finna act loco.
2: Oh no, what we doing though?
1: Hit him with the fofo. 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I don't wanna hear a sound, you would know. I wanna act loco. 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Tell them holla at JoJo.
3: Sixth man.
1: Got him for the low. Plus I got him on the promo.
4: What else? 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
1: you. 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It's the show though. 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

0: this unicorn. 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Welcome today to the PropTech House, Arthur. 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
1: Thank you, Rob.
0: Absolutely.

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0: Just like that, y'all. 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
1: Yo, it's your boy, Darkside Preem, committee representative. And if you don't know, you tuned in to the worldwide DJ Cool Hand. This the legendary halftime mix. You're done.

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0: Say what again? 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
1: Hey, yo, what up? It's your boy, Joey Majors. Check this out. Right now, you're rocking with the worldwide DJ Cool Hand in the mix. Let's go, baby.

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1: 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Yeah, that was me. 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

0: 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That's that vibe. That's that zone out.
1: Yeah.
0: You know. 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
1: Black man, black man. 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
3: Yeah, so let's get into it.
0: You never know what I might play.
1: Going in. Going in.
4: Yeah. Yeah.

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Who is gonna help feeling like an alien? Why they treat us so bad? Why they hate our life? Why they hate our skin? Why they hate our swag? All we ever had was a reason to be mad, cause the cops kill a black man and they get a pass like a blast from the past. Man, this shit so sad. Dealing with the

surprise. We already know how they do black lives. 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Had us standing in the line, dropping like a dime. Beating till we die, strung up on the line. Never treated like a crime. We

0: protected like the life of my sons.
1: When did you realize that you were in your element, that you were a natural at doing that?
2: When I was able to stand out amongst many, you know, when it wasn't even a challenge for others that was around.
1: Well, it's true though, right?
2: I mean, that's the only way to know when you compare and contrast your work with others. So.
1: Were you ever actually defeated?
2: No.
1: No.
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11: Ooh Wee Radio, it's your girl, Lee Butter, not Butter. You already know what it is, y'all. Me and my girl AMG is in the building. Our girl Just Carp could not make it, but y'all, we about to go ahead and get into this day. AMG, how you feeling?
12: I'm feeling good. I'm feeling good. Can't complain. How you feeling over there?
11: I'm feeling good. I had a long weekend of partying, and it's just time to just stop.
12: Yeah. I feel you. I feel like I have not stopped partying. Like, I mean, this is the most. These 90-degree days, they've been given everything, and then some, and it's just like, why wouldn't I be outside on a Tuesday? You know?
11: Right.
12: I'm just wondering, what? We in ATL, baby. Why wouldn't we be outside? It just don't even make no sense not to be there. You know?
11: It's a week in Atlanta.
12: Listen, it's giving 2015. That's all I'm saying. It's giving 2015 ATL, and I'm here for it, baby. So outside we go, okay?

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1: Y'all know it's time to get into that Daily Dummy because there's always a dummy. 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
2: Mm-hmm.
1: I know you seen Young Jock tell us all his business with him and his wife Kendra on social media. I don't even know what the whole situation was about, but all I know was just upon seeing his story, as Jock being as old as he is, putting us in his business like we're his therapist, and like we his wife that he's talking to. I'm going to have to get a daily dummy to him because y'all just too old for that.
2: Too old, baby. They're very much too old.
1: I'm like, he's talking about maybe I should move to another country and you don't see the true king in me. Sir, you thought that this was something you needed to share with us. You wanted us to choose sides or something, like we the jury.
2: I just didn't know what he wanted from us.
1: why did you put us in that?
2: Right
1: back on Love & Hip Hop.
2: I mean, Love & Hip Hop does come on. It's on now. It's officially back. So
1: you think a storyline?
2: I mean, I just don't know. I mean, technically, this is something that allegedly might have happened recently.
1: Mm-hmm.
2: So I'm assuming because he just dropped the post more recently. So for me, it's like, if he just dropped the post so recently, then it's past the time that they filmed.
1: Mm-hmm.
2: But maybe it's just giving more insight on, maybe it's going to be more we going to see in how we're speculating. Or how he feels like even through this season he wasn't treated like a king, you know. It's a lot of things to it, but I just feel like when it comes to Kendra and Jock, and I mean, I've been following the story. I don't know why my voice going out. That's crazy. But I know, girl. I've been obviously following Love & Hip Hop franchise since the beginning of time, so and I didn't stop watching it. And even when I did, I actually just picked it back up last year, I'd say. And just, like, the interesting thing about that whole thing is, for better and for worse, but I just feel like, Kendra, you married him, and I hope that you can figure out a way to trust him again, because I just don't, we gotta stop doing this. Like he said, it does get to a point like, okay, because from what he was saying on the radio, basically, she just believed anybody that bring her any information. And for me, it's just one of those things like, girl, you're choosing to stay here. You know what I'm saying? Like, she don't have any kids with Jock.
1: Yeah.
2: And from the last season, doesn't seem like she wants to have kids with Jock yet. So I don't know. I don't know what it is. I don't know what keeps her tied to him. You know, it could be the biblical side, the trying to, you know, don't. Or just not want to be the person that be humiliated because you did step through all of the cheating and the scandals and situations that have happened. And you just want to show, like, y'all not going to get him. Like, you know, that type of thing. But, baby girl, you're young because she's around my age. And you could do whatever it is you want to do to start over, because she is definitely a businesswoman. She's a boss, for sure.
1: Yeah.
2: Very much a boss, so I don't know.
1: So she's a
2: lawyer
1: or attorney. Yeah, attorney.
2: Yeah, attorney.
1: Mm-hmm. Yeah.
2: So it's like, I don't know. And Jock, I just need you to stop doing that, because if y'all are gonna stay together, we don't need to hear about everything.
1: We don't. Like, keep us out your business, seriously.
2: I know people like to feed off of drama, but it's just one of those things. Like, well, I'm tired of it. I'm not gonna lie. I'm tired of the plot. I'm tired of the storyline. I know it's their real life, but it's just one of those things like, bruh, you're not moving to a new country.
1: Like, please, Jock. Like, you know you went forward to a new country.
2: Please, just stop.
1: Yeah.
2: And he on the radio talk about something, you know, I don't air everything. So for me to, like, you actually do air a lot of stuff. And I understand, because you are on a reality show, which, you know,
1: you gotta air out your business.
2: Embellished. To some extent, but for the most part, I don't think that y'all would get on here and just keep creating these storylines that keep affecting your character. I don't know. Maybe y'all like that, but I just don't know. But Jack, I don't want to hear it no more. Shut up. Like, shut up. We tired. I'm sorry. This from me to you. Just let it go. Cause she's still there.
1: So. Yeah. Both of them just need to stop, and they don't need to let this Love & Hip Hop get too too in their head, because it starts to seem like it becomes actual real problems in relationship versus TV.
2: Yeah. It's seeping deeper than what it needs to, and it's kind of sad. And it's just one of those things, like, you know, I pray for them. I pray for his mental health and for them to get back in alignment. It's just a lot of moving factors. And with him, you created this. It doesn't feel good when somebody constantly makes you feel like they're getting over a situation. Mm-hmm. And then, you know, y'all get back. But, hey, sometimes you got to walk away from some stuff if it ain't feeding the soul no more. And that's me. That's that on that. But don't make us be. Don't be the daily dummy no more, bro.
1: Yeah, because you definitely the daily dummy. Sorry, you are the weakest link.
2: Goodbye.
1: Young John, I just feel like you're too old for this, because it's like anytime I see you in the media and it's with Kendra, it's always something you airing out about y'all's business. And I just think that y'all just too old for that. Y'all not teenagers. It's time to just chill. Like, yeah, chill on that. So y'all let us know what y'all think about that. Go on our Instagram page. Y'all already know what to do. Leave a comment and let us know how y'all feel about that. Okay, and y'all could also send us next week's Daily Dummy, who you feel like should be up.
2: Yep.
1: Let us know. And again, follow us on Instagram, 2OWEE Radio Show.
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2: So why not use team?
3: I mean, team just sound like Uber team, or I mean, you could say a team, but I mean, we in 2025, baby. The way you say things and you change determinations on meaning, it can draw you attention that could be positive towards your whatever you put in. You know what I mean?
2: Yeah, it's all about how you spin it and package it and the way you present it. I agree with you on that. So as a Black man making music, do you feel like you have any obligation or responsibility to be cautious with your words and your messaging that you're putting out there?
3: Yeah. Yeah. I do, definitely. I don't even cuss in my music.
2: How do you pull that off?
3: Cussing is a way of showing low vocabulary. Mm-hmm. You know what I'm saying? So, you know what I'm saying? Like, I'm not going to say it. None of my songs never had a cuss word. But if you listen to my recent music, I don't cuss in none of my recent music. And it's just because I like to show, like, my ability and my skills of making music and getting a point across or whatever without having to say bitch, hoes, you know what I'm saying? All this different stuff that you hear in most music, you know what I mean? Mm-hmm. So.
2: Well, I appreciate that. One of the things I do want to touch on is Black Men's Mental Health Awareness Month. So what are some of the ways you kind of stay focused and keep your sanity while trying to be in this music industry and balance all your responsibilities as a Black man?
3: Man, I ain't gonna lie, it's tough. That's a good question. I like that question. I wasn't ready to answer one of them type of questions.
2: I'm sorry.
3: It's cool, though. It's tough out here, though. I ain't gonna lie. You know, especially when you kind of popular or you kind of known. It's like people always try to, you know, throw stones at you. But what I really try, my main focus is I love my children. My daughter, mm-hmm. That's my twin, my son. You know, they keep me level. You know what I'm saying? Like, when I leave home, I'll be like, I gotta get back home to my babies. You know what I mean?
2: What's some advice you would give your son that you would not give to your daughter?
3: What would I give my son that I wouldn't give my daughter some advice? What would I tell my son? That's a good question. You just put me on the spot, huh?
2: Did you know I be trying to prove that y'all be raising y'all sons differently than y'all raise your
3: daughter? I do raise my sons differently from my daughter. I do. I raise them different because they don't act the same. Mm-hmm. My son that I wouldn't give my daughter, if I gave my advice to my son, I would say, best advice I can give my son is to don't listen to what people got to say.
2: But you can say that to your daughter too. See, that is possible. See?
3: Yeah. I can say that to her too. But you just gotta know them. My daughter is already kind of like,
2: she already don't care what nobody say.
3: She don't really care what nobody say. There you go, my son. He words mean too much to him. You know, so that's just something I can only think of right now. That's some more stuff I just had to think.
2: Yeah, no, so I get it. So being a father and raising a daughter, particularly in the world that we live in today with all these type of influences, do you think that music really has an influence on how the generation behind us is kind of coming up?
3: It certainly does. But I also let my daughter know, too, it's entertainment. The industry is entertainment now. You know what I mean? You have some rap artists and some rappers that's actually living like that.
2: Mm-hmm.
3: Some of them, very few though. But it's entertainment. It's Hollywood.
2: Mm-hmm.
3: So when I tell my daughter, when you get to hearing all them hoochie coochie and all that crazy, you got to understand that she's trying to entertain a certain crowd and certain people, and I mean, she's doing her job. That's what she got to, you know what I mean? Mm-hmm. So you don't take none of that serious or whatever, you know what I mean? So,
2: all right, I respect that. So it is Black Music Month. So when you hear the words Black music, what does that mean to you?
3: That's my peoples, man. My peoples. I mean, it mean a lot. Shoot, that's me growing up, turning on 106 in Park, and seeing Nas and, you know what I mean? Like, Fabulous and Jay-Z, you know what I mean? That's too, I mean, a lot to me, you know what I mean? So,
2: that's our culture,
3: our generation.
2: What do you want to add to the culture of Black music and the whole music scene?
3: I want to add more of our roots, like where we come from before we came to America as African Americans. You know what I mean? Mm-hmm. Like, that's why I go all the way back to Africa, Afrobeat. Mm-hmm. Like, before our color got to America and we was on hip hop, like, it was

0: Afro trap music.
1: We need to copyright that before the people get onto that, because Afro trap is, I like that. That one is a good one.
0: I mean,
1: I hope it's a subgenre at the Grammys one day.
0: You gonna hear it? You gonna say? You gonna say? I got to interview that guy.
1: Yeah, no, I'm definitely gonna be like, wait, hold on now. So, before we get out of here, just tell the people a little bit about what you are working on, what you have out right now, where they could follow you, where they could connect with you.
0: I got a single that I just released like last week. It's called Enjoy. It's pretty hot. It's going crazy right now. I think y'all should tap in. And this is coming from the people. It ain't coming from me. But I'm working on my, of course, I'm working on my album, which will probably release towards the end of the year. Once I get things settled with the label and stuff like that. And I'm about to go on a little small little tour. I got a show tomorrow and here in Dallas.
1: Not small little tour, big tour, everything matters.
0: Yeah. Well, when I say small, it's just like we're not even leaving the state of Texas. Like,
1: Texas is big enough, so one side to the other side is.
0: You're right.
1: So, tell me more about the tour. What is it? The Texas?
0: I'm going on a tour with another cover artist, another Dallas artist out of Dallas name. Trell Lee. His name is Trell Lee. I don't know if you heard him, but he invited me to go on his tour, and he got like five different cities he booked out here. They got booked out here in Texas, so we're gonna hit that up, you know. Drip splash on them, you know. You never know. Might catch me in New York in a couple weeks, you know. We just gonna play it by ear, you know. Might catch me in the Bronx.
1: We ain't gonna see me there, you in the Bronx, child, but thank you so much for taking the time out to speak with us. It is my absolute pleasure. I wish you nothing but success. And I know that, what is it, Trap?
0: Afro Trap.
1: Is going to take over my playlist.
0: Yeah.
1: And if you don't,
0: go ahead and give me a spin. You get to hear a little bit of it.
1: Oh, no, I definitely am. I'm into this. Like, you sold me. Afro Trap is the next thing smoking, okay?
0: Yeah, I got you.
1: All right, tell everybody your IG real quick so they know where to follow you.
0: All of my social media is Official Uber Gang. Uber is spelled UBAHGANG. And, you know, I'm on Twitter, IG, Facebook. I'm on all of them, TikTok, Thread, name it. We outside, baby.
1: No, joking. Thank you.
0: All right, y'all have a good one.
1: All right, you too.
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4: 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Where's that?

0: 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Is they catching up with us? You know, you have to send it to 30 people.
1: No, for real. Like, I'm just saying, like, I don't know if y'all made it into the world, but the world is a little scary right now. Like, and they want us to have kids.
0: Like, excuse me, my mama talking about some, y'all got 2 years, baby.
1: Oh, girl.

0: Heebutta, not Butter. That's all together. Okay.
1: All together. So go ahead and tap in. Go ahead and follow so y'all can keep up with the latest and the greatest. But without further ado, we are out, and that's Ooh We Radio Show. What we say, butter?
0: Ooh We.
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1: You've got pennies in your pocket, you've got nothing in the bank, the creditors are calling, you're behind on your promises. And he says, here's how that occurs. You've attracted, up until now, you've attracted the things to you because of the person you've become. Now I said, well, how can I change all that? He said, very simple. If you will change, everything will change for you. You don't have to change what's outside. All you've got to change is what's inside. To have more, you simply have to become more. And then he said, don't wish it was easier. Wish you were better. Don't wish for less problems. Wish for more skills. Start working on yourself, making these personal changes. And he said, it'll all change for you.

lane's never done. Never stop thinking, the more I want is reachable. Stop believing you're unteachable. I'm just trying to reach a few. On my way to touch a meal or two. Deep breath before making rash decisions. Everyone you meet is not competition. Listen to the wisdom of a crazy man. When you hear the truth, you will understand. You can live like doing what you want, not what you can. Take time for yourself to

I'm a cold, so I guess this test is for the slow people. How many times you gon' go against your own people? Turn the page and show up for the wrong reason. Selfish ways got me in acting like straight. Some of y'all is never gon' get the whole picture. So I pray to the ancestors, my kids get it. Take risk or die trying the new scriptures. I ain't never gon' fall off, I'm too gifted. 750, lifting. Shout out Tone Hustle, Jake Gutter, 40 Cal, Free Lil B, RIP Mufasa.

comedian, musician, author, actor, producer, director, lyricist, radio host, and modern-day Renaissance man, Sean Cornelius is the brand.

You say to focus on you, focus on me. But how can I, when there's a flood and a fire at the same damn time, raging right outside my door? I call my neighbor just to see if he's okay and if his power's out too.

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It's your girl Nikki Nicole, too hot for radio. And we bring you the Spoken Gun Cypher.

0: 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If you had a gun, shoot him in the head. That's a sure way to kill him.
1: Listen to the sounds of the hearts as they break in millions of pieces. Pieces in which you won't pick up. Which is colder, my lifeless body or your heart? You have killed me. You have killed a poor child. You are a murderer dressed in a designer suit, only caring about what suits you and your peers, while mine slowly disappear. But do you even care?

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Are you proud that you've chosen to cut taxes for the rich and let anyone under 1% die? 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And now that I've finished this, I want you to know that in the time it took for me to go from start to finish with this poem, another person has died.

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You don't think K-Drummer, he's some with a ball out here? Always running in the walls out here? Real. 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

0: Hey, yo, Sax, what do you think about today's social media climate?
1: Honestly speaking, I don't care about the likes and the follows, because all that can be manipulated. What I do care about is the genuine support of people that we do have. If you're rocking with us, you're rocking with us, because at the end of the day, that's all that matters.
0: Well, on that note, what time is
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1: The very word secrecy is repugnant in a free and open society. And we are, as a people, inherently and historically opposed to secret society, to secret oaths, and to secret proceedings. We decided long ago that the dangers of excessive and unwarranted concealment

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Scratch that. Matter of fact, all time. It's Napoleon the Legend, aka Ferragamo, the Black Pharaoh with ammo. 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

0: done?
1: Yeah.
0: Riechst du das Flüstern?
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1: Our next poet is a virgin to the mic, but I'm sure you feel it just the same. Sanctuary, welcome, Ms. Nina Mosley.

This is something that I've been working on for a while, and I was hoping that a certain someone would be here tonight, but I don't see him, so

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1: I think once I took my first bike and it was just like this feeling of, you know, like everything was not only mellow, but didn't feel any pain. It just didn't. It just kind of numbed things.

0: 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You're black, you're poor, you're ugly, you're a woman, you're nothing at all.
1: What would you do?
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1: What would you say?
2: No more

0: 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We thought all of that was ancient history.
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2: You at East Coast.

Song says it's good to be alive, but it's best to live. 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

0: That is an awesome, awesome animal. 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
1: 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You

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0: It seems we now face the grim reality of the dystopian future experts warned us about.
1: For those that think that AI is the answer, I hope you saw that cringe video on Canva. I think the prompt was Hamilton with breakdancers. That whole damn event

feel like what the game's missing is the truth for the youth. 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The devil is alive and this game is the proof. Ashamed of how we living, so I'm letting it loose. 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I try to walk with God, but I can't name his disciples. This world is filled with many tales of glory and sin, but all I see is the ladder, let the story begin. Like

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Earlier this year I thought my life was over. I was drowning in my tears as my heart grew colder. They cut me deeper than any blade of sword. Blunts in the same fingers that I played to the Lord. 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If I can't make it to his garment, I'm just trying to touch the hem. Heart in need of healing.

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He was wrecking havoc, meanwhile he was making fun of me. I guess it was a fact, they said misery loves company. 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

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This is Game of Thrones, and winter's coming, but we don't want to unite.

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Interesting. 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

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They are probable.

Hey, what's going on, everybody? It's your boy Tony D on the radio, and I'm about to give you the new artist profile. You've been waiting for it all week, and I'm about to slide it into your ear sockets right about now. We want to thank this station for bringing the NAP show to you week in, week out. We've got a great broadcast this week because it is June, guys. That's right. It is 6 months into the new year, and we're going to give you something for the month of June, Black Music Month, a segment we're calling June Jazz right here on the NAP show. We're going to drop that a little bit later, but right now we're going to give you something from Paulette Wright, her new single entitled Way After Way. I'm so glad that every time I turn around, God is making a way after way after way, not just for me, but for you as well. And you know what I'm about to say next. Let's go.

0: Gregory G. Pearson with your Deliverance 2.0. We're going to give you something new that continues the theme of praise. Jeffrey Williams and the Voices of Inspiration with Praise Your Name Live.
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0: That's some good gospel music right there from Jeffrey Williams and the Voices of Inspiration with Praise Your Name Live. Guys, let's go back to the top of the broadcast. We gave you Paulette Wright's new single, Way After Way, which is blessing so many people. Then we gave you Gregory G. Pearson with Your Deliverance 2.0. You got to remember that your deliverance is in your praise. And then we continued the praise theme with Praise Your Name Live, coming from Jeffrey Williams and the Voices of Inspiration. Guys, you're listening to the New Artist Profile. We're so excited to be able to bring you the broadcast one more week, and we pray that this next segment after this break will bless you, because it's June and it's Black Music Appreciation Month. And so we're going to do something a little different for the entire month. We're going to give you June jazz inside of the NAP show. So if you're a jazz connoisseur, jazz lover, this next segment is for you. So make sure you stick and stay. Don't go away. We're coming right back with more great music. And you know what? We've got some great inspirational gospel to end the broadcast. So stay right where you are, right here to the longest running independent recording artist show anywhere on the dial, the New Artist Profile, with your boy, Tony D. We'll be back.
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Hi, everyone. Welcome back to The Independent Connection. It's me, Timlyn Atkins, that PR diva. And I am here, as always, to let you know exactly what those awesome independent artists are out here doing as they rep the kingdom with excellence. So, without further ado, my featured artist of the week is none other than quartet recording group The Unionaires, and their single, He Kept Me, live from their sophomore project, Here We Are Live. This song reminds us of how we can look back over our lives and truly see how God has kept us through all of life's challenges.

0: inside the Independent Connection, we love He Kept Me. And Unioneers, we see you. We see you out here ripping the kingdom with excellence. If you have not downloaded this new single, we highly recommend that you do so. It will truly bless your soul.
1: Thank you, Jesus. Thank you, Jesus. Thank you, Lord. She didn't have to.
0: This week inside the industry, from yours truly, that PR diva. Here's some tips when it comes to your music. Don't spend hundreds on marketing poorly mixed songs. Do invest in production and mixing first, then marketing. Don't release with zero followers and expect the algorithms to trigger. Do build past data first, so each release builds momentum. Don't promote only one song using ads. However, do promote an artist playlist with your songs. Remember, artists, staying in the know and making the best choices for your music career is important. Well, guys, my time is almost up, but as always, I love to highlight as many independent artists as I can. So, the Bright Side Spiritual Singers, the New Spiritual Keys, One Voice, and the Traveling Angels. We see you. We see you out here repping the kingdom with excellence. Continue to do all that you do. We have your back. And make sure that you're going and downloading the amazing music of these great artists. Before I go, let me leave you with my tip of the week. Remember to take care of yourself. You can't pour from an empty cup. Thanks so much for hanging out here today in the Independent Connection. It's been me, Timlyn Atkins, that PR diva. Connect with me on social media platforms, on Facebook, Independent Connection, on Instagram, Independent Connection. And until next time,

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1: How you doing, everybody? I'm Nina Taylor with this week's Gospel News. Gospel singer, minister, songwriter, and producer Jonathan Nelson first found success with a pair of Columbia-issued albums in 2008 and 2010. But it was his chart-topping third album, Finish Strong, in 2013 that put him on the map. A native of Baltimore, Maryland, Nelson was raised in the church. His father, a pastor, his mother served as first lady, and his relatives were musicians, all of which led the budding artist to the Baltimore School of the Arts and Morgan State University, where he studied choir. Nelson hit it big as an executive with a computer software company, but nearly lost everything in the 2001 dot-com collapse. It was then that he began his music career in earnest, writing and recording with his vocal ensemble, Purpose. Nelson released his major label debut, Right Now Praise, in 2008, earning himself a Dove nomination for New Artist of the Year. Both his debut and 2010 follow-up, Better Days, were issued on Columbia's Integrity label and reached the top 10 of Billboard's gospel charts. After moving to Karen Clark Sheard and J. Drew Sheard's Karoo label in 2013, Nelson made his biggest commercial breakthrough with a gospel chart-topping hit, Finish Strong. After a three-year gap, he issued Fearless, making his debut on E1, further establishing him on the light roster. Nelson returned in 2018 with Declarations, an album that saw him duetting with the great CeCe Winans on the song Because You Are. Jazzy Faye, born Fallon Anton Alexander, is an American record producer, singer, songwriter, and rapper based in Atlanta. Famous for his signature tag, Ladies and Gentlemen, Jazzy Faye. He has produced massive hip-hop and R&B hits for artists like Ciara, Ludacris, T.I., and Nelly. He was born in Memphis, Tennessee. Jazzy Faye comes from a deep musical family. His father, James Alexander, is a founding member and bassist for the legendary Memphis soul group, the Bar Kays. He was named after Fallon Jones, a saxophonist and original Bar Kays member who tragically passed away in 1967 in a plane crash alongside singer Otis Redding. Raised around gospel singers and musicians, he toured the world with his father's band during his teens. Jazzy Faye first broke into the music industry in the early 1990s. He released an album under the name Fallon. However, his transition into producing Southern hip-hop and R&B is what skyrocketed him to fame. He founded his own label, Shownuff Records. Some of his biggest production credits include music for Ciara, Ludacris, Field Mob, Nelly, and T.I. Isabel Davis, a pastor and contemporary Christian recording artist based in New Orleans, born and raised in San Antonio, Texas. She was brought up by her parents who were involved with the local Christian World Worship Center. She started singing as a toddler. A few years after she became the center's worship pastor, she and her husband moved to New Orleans, where they joined City of Love. And within 5 years, she was named the church's worship pastor. It was around that time that she released her first chart-topping hit, The Call. gospel artists who are celebrating their birthdays this June. Tamela Mann on June 9th. B.B. Winans on June 13th. Kiara Sheard on June 20th. June 22nd, J.J. Harrison. And on June 29th, Don Moen. Here's this week's top 10 gospel songs. Number 10, Lashae Knox and Ernest Pugh with Right There. 9, Open My Eyes, Ron Carter and Ricky Dillard. 8, Able, Darryl Walls and P.J. Morton. 7, You Are Not Finished, Anthony Evans and Kaleeb Carson. 6, Jesus I Do, Mariah Carey and the Clark Sisters. 5, Blessings, Tanya Nolan. 4, The Choir Room and Fred Hammond with Love Never Fails. Ty Tribbett has number 3 with Holy You. Number 2, Nia Allen with Lord I Love You. Down from number 1, and our new number 1 song comes from the group Fire with I Can Count on You. Well, that's your top 10 gospel songs, your gospel artists celebrating their birthdays in June, and your gospel news. 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

That's right, it's June Jazz inside of the NAP show for the entire month of June. And we're going to get the jazz set started with yours truly, Tony D, with my single, Night Vibes.

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1: 1 Corinthians 13:13. And now abideth faith, hope, and love, these three.

That's Rosemaria Jose featuring Jesse Boyce II with Love Live. Great track right there. Love that saxophone. All right, guys, here is James Bishop Tubman with Ride With Me. 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

0: James Bishop Tubman right there with his single Ride With Me. Guys, that was June Jazz. We're going to do this for the entire month of June because we have some amazing gospel jazz artists that we want to highlight to you. And yes, I know a lot of you didn't know that yours truly, Tony D, does jazz music. I love it, and I pray that each one of the songs that we gave you in that set was a blessing to you. Let's recap. We gave you my single, Night Vibes, which is available on all digital platforms. RFJ featuring Davania gave you Why. Rosemary Ajose featuring Jesse Boyce II gave you Love Live, which is now available on all streaming platforms. And you just heard Ride With Me from James Bishop Tubman. You're locked into the New Artist Profile. If you happen to be a jazz artist and you're like, Tony, how can I get my music in June Jazz? All you have to do is follow these simple directions.
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3: Listen, there are times when we pray for God to reveal an easier way. But then he decides that the challenging way is the best way. This is why we pray. Not my will, but thy will be done. Hallelujah. Come on, Michelle.

0: 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Thank you, Jesus.
1: James Bishop Tubman right there, along with Grammy Award nominated artist Michelle Brooks Thompson with Not My Will. 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
3: The Bible also says, let the rejoice.

Yes, that's a new release from Pamela Armour and the Memphis Shop featuring Brennan Johnson with Tell It. Man, I told you this NAP show this week was going to be one for the record books. We pray that you enjoyed every selection that we slid into this 1 hour. I tell you, we play so much music in an hour. Like, how do we do it? But I'm telling you, we've been doing it for a long time, and I'm so excited to continue bringing you the NAP show on this amazing station. All right, guys, let's recap. We gave you Paulette Wright, with Way After Way, Gregory G. Pearson with Your Deliverance 2.0, Jeffrey Williams and the Voices of Inspiration with Praise Your Name Live, and then the Independent Connection was given to you from Timlyn Atkins, and she highlighted the group The Unionaires, and then we gave you the Gospel News from Nina Taylor. Then we gave you June Jazz. We slid in one of my singles, Tony D's Night Vibe. We gave you RFJ featuring Devanya with Y. Rosemary Ajose gave you Love Live featuring Jesse Boyce II with the phenomenal saxophone solos on that one, man. That was amazing. And then we gave you James Bishop Tubman with Ride With Me. And it was a double play from James Tubman because we gave you his single Not My Will featuring Michelle Brooks Thompson. And you just heard Pamela Armour and the Memphis Shop featuring Brennan Johnson with Tell It. Now, it's so important that you download each one of these artists' amazing singles because it's a part of their ministry, right? So don't just stream the singles, download the singles. Just like you used to go to the record store and buy your favorite album, buy your favorite 45, buy your favorite CD, buy your favorite cassette, buy your favorite 8-track, just do the same thing and download these artists' music. Put it inside of your phone, your whatever device you use to listen to your music, and allow them to grow in their music ministry. All right? It's as simple as that. And we appreciate each one of you who listens to the New Artist Profile week in, week out. And we thank these artists, man. I'm telling you, without this station and these amazing artists, Tony D wouldn't be able to bring you this broadcast week in, week out. So I salute you artists for continuing to allow God to use you with your musical gifts. All right, we're going to close with one of my new singles. As a matter of fact, I want to bless this with you because we live in a society now where people are going through a lot of heartache, turmoil, and stress is really taking people out. So God put this on my heart to write this single entitled No Stressing, and I pray that it will be a blessing to you. I shared it with a lot of people last week, and many people said, Tony, thank you for this song. It's a song of encouragement. I believe that music should empower people to be able to change their situations, encourage them, uplift them, and put them on a different direction, a different trajectory, right? And so that's what this song's all about. You know, it had to minister to me first because I was going through some situations that had me stressing, and I was like, yo, I can't allow that to take me out. So this song goes out to me and to everyone who's listening. This is entitled No Stressing. From Miracle Rivers, with your boy Tony D on the radio, giving the track some strong musical accompaniment. Until the next time you hear my voice, family, I'm going to leave you with this last word. Chill. God bless you, family. Yeah.

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0: 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Respectfully, dance with me. See where we could go potentially. Connect essentially, gonna make you mine eventually. Eyes undressing me, we move in rhythm, jevity steadily. Not afraid to get wild, right on the edge with me. Fine wine, the scent to me, it's intensity. Set you on fire, you whispered in my ear, testing me. Surprised at what you emphasize. Guess we better leave, envision the future. And with you, I was a better me.
1: Je te dis franchement, t'as touché mon cœur. 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

Yo, what up? This is your boy, Fran Lover. You already know what it is, man. Listen, today, let me ask you a question, my people. Why aren't you doing for yourself what you do for others? Meaning your job, other people. I understand sometimes you just want to help people out, but you got to do the same thing for yourself. You got dreams and aspirations. Do for yourself what you do for others. You get what I'm saying? Like, if you want to get all this right here, you got to do for yourself. You got to do for yourself. Not saying be selfish, but do what you're doing for others, those corporations, to get that paycheck, because you know that's what it's about. I told you before on one of my other episodes, trying to change that W-2 into a 1099. You got to be able to do what you do for your company or other people's companies for yourself. You get what I'm saying? So that means after you get off your job, go spend an hour, 2 hours before you hit that sack, before you hit the bed, and work on whatever plan you had from the beginning, since day one, that you had 10 years ago. Go ahead, take it out the drawer, because I know that's where it's at, because my man just showed me some stuff the other day. He had piles of papers, like, yo, son, I got this, and that. I was like, well, what are we waiting for? I'll help you, too, if you want, but the point is, you got to start somewhere. So the same thing, stop doing everything for the paycheck, because you're doing that for somebody else. You got to do that for you. You get what I'm saying? Get you some employees. Get some people to work under you. That's all I'm trying to do, man. Listen, we got palm trees. The sun just went down, but it's all good. I'm trying to get this boat. I'm trying to get that yacht. That's why I'm sitting here talking to you in front of one. You get what I'm saying? Because I got to do what I'm already doing what I'm supposed to be doing for myself. And that's recording this, talking to you to inspire you. I need one of them. I need me a helicopter. I need me a private jet because I love to fly. I'm just trying to inspire my people, man. That's all I'm trying to do. Listen, you got to take the time out to go and do what you got to do. It is what it is, man. But you got to do what you got to do for yourself that you do for others. Because the others, they're good. They ain't at the job with you. They owners. And that's what this is all about. You got to get some ownership in your life. If you want your family to be good or build generational wealth, that's a whole nother topic, but it all falls in line. That generational wealth, we got to break the cycle so that way we can get some money too. A lot of people don't know that a lot of other folk, when children are born, and this is just a side note, they put companies in their children's name as soon as they're born. You know what that means? So when that child is 18, that child has been in business for 18 years. That means that credit is up there. You know, that's a little jewel for you, man. I'm trying to tell you. Other people do that. Other successful people do that. So listen, there's things you can do to start your own business, just in case you didn't know. I'm going to give you another little gem. You know you can start a business for $99. Get started. 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Just start. All you have to do is go online and go to any pretty much .gov or go to Google and say how to start a business or blah, blah, blah, how to incorporate. It costs you $99 to start this business. And as simple as that. Go to .gov, whatever your city is, whether state, .gov, New York, .gov, Atlanta, Georgia, whatever, Miami, whatever. Go do that. It costs you $99. And you're on your way to success. The devil is a liar. You're supposed to own your business. You get what I'm saying? You're supposed to employ other people just like how you're employed. But you got to put the work in and do what you got to do for you, just like how you do for the corporations. Stop doing everything for a paycheck. You got a passion project? Start it. I'm not saying quit your job, but start it. And that's the key. You got to start. You got to take action, because a lot of y'all are not taking action, yo. You get what I'm saying? And I keep it hood. I keep it 100%. You already know where I'm from. East New York, Brooklyn. Look where we at, man. You know what I mean? We got the boats. We got the water. Everything is good. The energy is right. You get what I'm saying? So I'm just putting y'all on to what it is, man. Do for yourself what you would do for others. Those businesses, those corporations, don't give them all your time. Do your job so you can get your paycheck, but take that paycheck and start working on you. Period. It's your boy, Fran Lover. Listen, don't forget to follow me on all social media networks. You know what that is. YouTube, Periscope, Instagram, Facebook. You know what it is, man. It's your boy, Fran Lover. We here at Fran Lover Shows in Florida. Turn this way. Tell me who's your top five MCs. Look, we got the yacht bonus. Top five. Who's your top five MCs? You get what I'm saying?

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I did it for the city ride. Did it for the east and the west side. I did it for the city ride. Did it for the east and the west side. I did it for the city ride.

Hey yo, this the one and only top dog of the decade. Scratch that. Matter of fact, all time. It's Napoleon the Legend, aka Ferragamo, the Black Pharaoh with ammo. 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
2: Can a nigga grow without all the hate, please? Wanna rape me, wanna snake me. I just wanna break free. Why you wanna break me? See, I didn't work too hard to see the roof. And I don't want them broads to see the suits. And I didn't gain these scars to see the loop. I go against these odds, I'm living proof.

Friend lover, you already know what it is, man. Listen, today, let me ask you a question, my people. Why aren't you doing for yourself what you do for others? Meaning your job, other people. I understand sometimes you just want to help people out, but you got to do the same thing for yourself. You got dreams and aspirations. Do for yourself what you do for others. You get what I'm saying? Like, if you want to get on this right here, you got to do for yourself. You got to do for yourself. Not saying be selfish, but do what you're doing for others, those corporations, to get that paycheck, because you know that's what it's about. I told you before on one of my other episodes, trying to change that W-2 into a 1099. You got to be able to do what you do for your company or other people's companies for yourself. You get what I'm saying? So that means after you get off your job, go spend an hour, 2 hours before you hit that sack, before you hit the bed, and work on whatever plan you had from the beginning, since day one that you had 10 years ago. Go ahead, take it out the drawer, because I know that's where it's at, because my man just showed me some stuff the other day. He had piles of papers like, yo, son, I got this, and that. I was like, well, what are we waiting for? I'll help you too if you want, but the point is you got to start somewhere. So the same thing, stop doing everything for the paycheck, because you're doing that for somebody else. You got to do that for you. You get what I'm saying? Get you some employees. Get some people to work under you. That's all I'm trying to do, man. Listen, we got palm trees. The sun just went down, but it's all good. I'm trying to get this boat. I'm trying to get that yacht. That's why I'm sitting there talking to you in front of one. You get what I'm saying? Because I got to do what I'm already doing what I'm supposed to be doing for myself. And that's recording this, talking to you to inspire you. I need one of them. I need me a helicopter. I need me a private jet because I love to fly. I'm just trying to inspire my people, man. That's all I'm trying to do. Listen, you got to take the time out to go and do what you got to do. It is what it is, man. But you got to do what you got to do for yourself that you do for others. Because the others, they're good. They ain't at the job with you. They owners. And that's what this is all about. You got to get some ownership in your life. If you want your family to be good or build generational wealth, that's a whole nother topic, but it all falls in line. That generational wealth, we got to break the cycle so that way we can get some money too. A lot of people don't know that a lot of other folk, when children are born, and this is just a side note, they put companies in their children's name as soon as they're born. You know what that means? So when that child is 18, that child's been in business for 18 years. That means that credit is up there. You know, that's a little jewel for you, man. I'm trying to tell you. Other people do that. Other successful people do that. So listen, there's things you can do to start your own business, just in case you didn't know. I'm going to give you another little gem. You know you can start a business for $99. Get started. 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Just start. All you have to do is go online and go to any pretty much .gov or go to Google and say how to start a business or blah, blah, blah, how to incorporate. It costs you $99 to start this business. And as simple as that. Go to .gov, whatever your city is, whether state, .gov, New York, .gov, Atlanta, Georgia, whatever, Miami, whatever. Go do that. It costs you $99. And you're on your way to success. The devil is a liar. You're supposed to own your business. You get what I'm saying? You're supposed to employ other people just like how you're employed. But you got to put the work in and do what you got to do for you, just like how you do for the corporations. Stop doing everything for a paycheck. You got a passion project? Start it. I'm not saying quit your job, but start it. And that's the key. You got to start. You got to take action, because a lot of y'all are not taking action, yo. You get what I'm saying? And I keep it hood. I keep it 100%. You already know where I'm from. East New York, Brooklyn. Look where we at, man. You know what I mean? We got the boats. We got the water. Everything is good. The energy is right. You get what I'm saying? So I'm just putting y'all on to what it is, man. Do for yourself what you would do for others. Those businesses, those corporations, don't give them all your time. Do your job so you can get your paycheck, but take that paycheck and start working on you. Period. It's your boyfriend, lover. Listen, don't forget to follow me on all social media networks. You know what that is. YouTube, Periscope, Instagram, Facebook. You know what it is, man. It's your boyfriend, lover. We here at Friend Lover Shows in Florida. Turn this way. Tell me who's your top five MCs. Look, we got the yacht behind us. Top five. Who's your top five MCs? You get what I'm saying?

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2: banking them gangsta grooves.
1: Bank on these gangsta grooves. 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You know what I mean?
2: Creased up in my pop-up one.
1: What you think about me? But

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0: What's up? Hello?
1: What
0: you want me to do?
2: On the third verse.
0: Here I come.
2: Come on, man. Get your ass up in there, man. Do your thing. They tell you to act on

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But those who wait on the Lord shall renew their strength. 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
1: 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What's up?

Hey yo, this is Big Bad Him Low, the inappropriate, the general of the 67th Infantry. Got my brother Clever One with me. My man Scheme in the place to be. It's the infantry. We here. Get out the way.

Investing in yourself is one of the most profitable investments you'll ever make in your life. By investing in your personal and professional growth, like developing a skill, taking classes, find a mentor, or doing an internship. Plenty of people, plenty of college students, plenty of adults take internships at stuff that they want to learn, whatever their passion is or that they want to achieve in life. Like I said, taking a class. Don't forget YouTube University. That's free. It's not a real thing, but that's what I call it. YouTube University. Anything you want to learn how to do in this world, I don't care if you need to change a car battery. Go on YouTube. They'll tell you how to do it with what make and model of the car. Same old, same old. You want to learn a program? A lot of times, if you don't have the money to go to an actual class and pay for classes, go on the internet and do your research. That's developing your skills. So after you develop these skills, explore your creativity by using the skills that you've learned. You know what I'm saying? Put it to use. Whatever you learn, start doing it. By trial and error, however you got to do it, start. And finally, take care of yourself, you know, your mind, your body, and your soul, you know, whatever that entails, whether that's doing yoga, doing exercise, meditation, whatever's going to have you free and clear to focus on whatever it is that you need to get done. You know what I mean? And then we can skip to something financial. This second part of investing in yourself is talking about financial literacy. I never grew up with financial literacy. My parents always told me, go to school, get good grades, and get it, you know, work for 30 years, and then you get your Social Security or your pension. I think the days of that stuff is kind of over. I don't even know if the pension still exists or not, so you can't depend on that. You know what I mean? And I got a question for y'all, which is probably going to strike a nerve. Why is it every time at tax time, that's the time where most of us get the bulk of our money, we go out and buy TVs, new furniture, just a bunch of stuff that we don't need every year, and which makes no sense. Why don't you invest into one of your family members or a friend of yours that you know has a talent that can make you some money? Instead of us talking about, yo, I gotta pay these bills, blah, blah, blah. So you get a lump sum. Some of you might have kids that get earned income credit, stuff like that. And if you're getting $3,000, $4,000, $5,000, whatever the amount is on your income tax, I'm going to take a certain amount of my income tax return and invest it into something. I say that because once upon a time, I had a situation where it was either I pay these big bills or all these bills or buy something for myself, which was a business. I said to myself, bills or this thing I need to buy, which was a store that me and my brother wind up purchasing. All right. Now the bills are still going to be there. So what I did, you know, hey, it might be hood. I call all the companies I owed. And I said, hey, can I have an extension on this, on what I owed? Call the next company. Can I have an extension on that? Can I have an extension on this? And then I took the money that I was supposed to pay them. And I went and bought a bookstore. Me and my brother. And guess what? After I bought that bookstore, I invested into myself. And then I made money to pay those bills. So sometimes you got to do things different. Because if I'd have never did it that way, I'd have never had the store. Because a lot of us face the same problems. It's either you never have enough. It's either this or that. And if you pay that, you ain't going to have nothing. Or you pay that, you ain't going to have this. So in our case, I would say, me and my brother, we got a store. And we was happy. And we did what we had to do. And we had customers and so on and so forth. And then we was able to pay our bills. So my whole point is saying, with your family and friends, people say don't get into business with your family, with your friends. That's an opinion. You know what I mean? All of us know somebody, a friend, family member, whatever, that's smart, that we say, you know what? If I had it, I would invest into that person. You can do that. Get a group of five friends, maybe your five best friends or your 10 best friends. And you each invest $1,000, whether it be $500 or $1,000, into something for you guys' future, whatever that is. Appoint somebody to be the treasurer, you know, that's going to oversee the money. You guys get an accountant together, get a lawyer together, you know, and start an investment group or something like that. Buy some property. Start a business. Start whatever it is that you want to start this coming income tax year and do what I'm telling you to do. You don't have to, but I'm just saying it would be nice if you tried something different. You get what I'm saying? Because time after time after time after time, all you're doing is paying bills and saying, I'm broke, I'm broke, I'm broke. I don't have it. I don't have it. But when you get that money, everybody's balling. Everybody feel like, yo,
You eating at different places, you doing this, but when that income tax money is gone, it's back to square one. You a whole year waiting for that to come around again so you can do the same thing. Break that cycle. This year, we're going to do it. You see that? This year, we're doing it. I don't care if it's two of us, three of us, whatever. A couple of us going to get some money together and invest into what we love to do and make some things happen so that way we're not in the same situation we was before. All right? That's all we have on the Fran Lover Show. Don't forget to follow me. But forget that. Don't forget to invest in yourself. You know what I'm saying? Like Uncle Sam, I'm talking to you. You know what I mean? Don't forget to invest in yourself on the serious side. Follow me on Instagram, Twitter, all social media. You know

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1: None is this in bullet, all sin in the stand up by the bizarre and curious in nearby as by the Jurex in Baza. 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

0: Extenderin, parenterin, parenterin, extenderin.
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Hey, scratch that. Matter of fact, all time, it's Napoleon the Legend, a.k.a. Ferragamo, the Black Pharaoh with ammo. And you're listening to Blaze One Radio. Sicker than your average. Yeah. Area. 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

Hey girl, I know you see me calling you. Like, where have you been? I've been calling and calling, I ain't getting no answer. Like, what's been going on? I know you was not still crying over this sorry ass again, bro. Like, summer is literally right around the corner. It's summer 2022. The summer is ours. Get up. And if he doesn't work out, you can go get another one. But no, for real, like, I'm serious. Call me back because I'm really worried about you.

In the air when they walk past, you could tell by the smell that I got class. Understood the assignment, a high pass. But these are the subject, let's talk math. The solution to problems is all cash. Ain't no wandering, you need a hall pass. Got me wondering how long you going.

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for sit. 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

0: 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You checking out the number one digital station. I said it, the number one digital station. Blaze One Radio. It's time to blast off. Yeah!
1: Well, there's no problem. If you had a gun, shoot him in the head. That's a sure way to kill him.
2: 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Pieces in which you won't pick up. Which is colder, my lifeless body or your heart? You have killed me. You have killed a poor child. You are a murderer dressed in a designer suit, only caring about what suits you and your peers, while mine slowly disappear. But do you even care?

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G-O-P. Aren't you supposed to care if we D-I-E? Maybe I've been mistaken or misled with the lies that you've told or the souls that you sold just to make a profit here. The people you're supposed to lead live in fear because you'll deny the right or proper health care.

longing and hoping for something more? 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Are you proud that you've chosen to cut taxes for the rich and let anyone under 1% die? 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And now that I've finished this, I want you to know that in the time it took for me to go from start to finish with this poem, another person has died.

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1: 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Yeah.
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Investing in yourself is one of the most profitable investments you'll ever make in your life. By investing in your personal and professional growth, like developing a skill, taking classes, find a mentor, or doing an internship. Plenty of people, plenty of college students, plenty of adults take internships at stuff that they want to learn, whatever their passion is or that they want to achieve in life. Like I said, taking a class. Don't forget YouTube University. That's free. It's not a real thing, but that's what I call it. YouTube University. Anything you want to learn how to do in this world, I don't care if you need to change a car battery. Go on YouTube. They'll tell you how to do it with what make and model of the car. Same old, same old. You want to learn a program? A lot of times, if you don't have the money to go to an actual class and pay for classes, go on the internet and do your research. That's developing your skills. So after you develop these skills, explore your creativity by using the skills that you've learned. You know what I'm saying? Put it to use. Whatever you learn, start doing it. By trial and error, however you got to do it, start. And finally, take care of yourself. You know, your mind, your body, and your soul. You know, whatever that entails, whether that's doing yoga, doing exercise, meditation, whatever's going to have you free and clear to focus on whatever it is that you need to get done. You know what I mean? And then we can skip to something financial. This second part of investing in yourself is talking about financial literacy. I never grew up with financial literacy. My parents always told me, go to school, get good grades, and get it, you know, work for 30 years, and then you get your Social Security or your pension. I think the days of that stuff is kind of over. I don't even know if the pension still exists or not, so you can't depend on that. You know what I mean? And I got a question for y'all, which is probably going to strike a nerve. Why is it every time at tax time, that's the time where most of us get the bulk of our money, we go out and buy TVs, new furniture, just a bunch of stuff that we don't need every year, and which makes no sense. Why don't you invest into one of your family members or a friend of yours that you know has a talent that can make you some money? Instead of us talking about, yo, I gotta pay these bills, blah, blah, blah. So you get a lump sum. Some of you might have kids that get earned income credit, stuff like that. And if you're getting $3,000, $4,000, $5,000, whatever the amount is on your income tax, I'm going to take a certain amount of my income tax return and invest it into something. I say that because once upon a time, I had a situation where it was either I pay these big bills or all these bills or buy something for myself, which was a business. I said to myself, bills or this thing I need to buy, which was a store that me and my brother wind up purchasing. All right. Now the bills are still going to be there. So what I did, you know, hey, it might be hood. I call all the companies I owed. And I said, hey, can I have an extension on this, on what I owed? Call the next company. Can I have an extension on that? Can I have an extension on this? And then I took the money that I was supposed to pay them. And I went and bought a bookstore, me and my brother. And guess what? After I bought that bookstore, I invested into myself. And then I made money to pay those bills. So sometimes you got to do things different. Because if I'd have never did it that way, I'd have never had the store. Because a lot of us face the same problems. It's either you never have enough. It's either this or that. And if you pay that, you ain't going to have nothing. Or you pay that, you ain't going to have this. So in our case, I would say, me and my brother, we got a store. And we was happy. And we did what we had to do. And we had customers and so on and so forth. And then we was able to pay our bills. So my whole point is saying, with your family and friends, people say don't get into business with your family, with your friends. That's an opinion. You know what I mean? All of us know somebody, a friend, family member, whatever, that's smart, that we say, you know what? If I had it, I would invest into that person. You can do that. Get a group of five friends, maybe your five best friends or your 10 best friends. And you each invest $1,000, whether it be $500 or $1,000, into something for you guys' future, whatever that is. Appoint somebody to be the treasurer, you know, that's going to oversee the money. You guys get an accountant together, get a lawyer together, you know, and start an investment group or something like that. Buy some property. Start a business. Start whatever it is that you want to start this coming income tax year and do what I'm telling you to do. You don't have to, but I'm just saying it would be nice if you tried something different. You get what I'm saying? Because time after time after time after time, all you're doing is paying bills and saying, I'm broke, I'm broke, I'm broke. I don't have it. I don't have it. But when you get that money, everybody's balling. Everybody feel like, yo,
You eating at different places, you doing this, but when that income tax money is gone, it's back to square one. You a whole year waiting for that to come around again so you can do the same thing. Break that cycle. This year, we're going to do it. You see that? This year, we doing it. I don't care if it's two of us, three of us, whatever. A couple of us going to get some money together and invest into what we love to do and make some things happen so that way we're not in the same situation we was before. All right? That's all we have on the Fran Lover Show. Don't forget to follow me. But forget that. Don't forget to invest in yourself. You know what I'm saying? Like Uncle Sam, I'm talking to you. You know what I mean? Don't forget to invest in yourself on the serious side. Follow me on Instagram, Twitter, all social media.

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1: Nah, yo, pull up. That is June.
0: Yeah.

She just told me, let me take the wheel. He did it. Yeah, he did it. Oh, he did it. Not really. Not really. God did it for real. Yeah, he did it. Oh, he did it.

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1: Going in.

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The teen was running from police when an officer opened fire.

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1: Yeah, I was paralyzed from the neck down. 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

0: 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It's time to blast off. Yeah!
1: Whatever you do, don't ever tell no you love her. 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

0: 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Yeah.
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